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I pimp to the beat, walking down the street in my new The Freak, yeah. This is how I roll, animal print pants out control. It's Red Bull with the

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0: karma is the queen. 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
0: Karma is the guy on the screen.